Apparently, when we're home alone, we all become either unlicensed therapists or absolutely unhinged goblins. And honestly, both can be true. We'll get into that coming up next. Welcome to the show. It's B-Dub Radio.

0: You ever get completely alone in the house and immediately turn into a different person? Like, apparently a Reddit asked people what they do alone that they'd never admit in real life. And wow, humanity is hanging on by a thread, y'all. It's be that one person said they have full on debates with themselves. Not just talking out loud, actual arguments. Like, imagine losing a fight to yourself and storming off into another room. Like, unbelievable. I hate that guy. I will say that I do talk things out when I'm by myself, so that way I'm cool and collected. And I like to win the argument against the other person when they're not around. But another person said they prefer full concerts in the shower with choreography, which explains why some of us come out of the bathroom looking emotionally exhausted. And listen, the amount of people admitting they talk to their dogs in fake voices. Concerning. We're all one bad breakup away from saying, Mr. Wiggles says you're the problem. Also, shout out to the person who just replied, nice try, Mom. Smartest person on the internet right there.
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0: This is according to the National Retail Federation. Spending on Mother's Day was expected to hit a record $38 billion this year. That's up from $34.1 billion spent last year and higher than the previous record of $35.67 billion set in 2023. It's B-dub. The average person for their mom spent $284 on gifts. Getting something for their mother or stepmother, followed by their wife and their daughter. And yes, somewhere in there, people were absolutely buying Mother's Day gifts for their pets. Because of course they were. Flowers, the most popular gift yesterday, followed by greeting cards, special outings like dinner or brunch, gift cards, and clothing or accessories like jewelry. Here's the thing. If the economy is so bad, why are we spending so much money? You know? Like, is it just you're focused on those that matter and things that matter to you, and that's how you spend your dollar? I'm honestly curious. Like, I'm not judging. But, like, to me, it says if you complain about gas prices, you shouldn't be spending money on stuff that isn't gas for your car. You know what I'm saying?
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We're headed to Las Vegas later this week. Going to be coming to you from the official ACM radio remote, bringing you backstage with some of your favorite artists, Russell Dickerson, maybe Dan and Shay, just to name a couple, Cody Johnson. 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

day, Potts Farm was a place to go. 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Jump the barbed wire, spread the word. 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King in the can and the Marlboro man. Jack and Jim were a few good men. 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Better watch out for the boys in blue. And all this small town, he said, she said. Ain't it funny how rumors spread? 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Man, that talk is getting old. You better mind your business, man. Watch your mouth. Before I have to knock that loud mouth out. I'm tired of talking, man. Y'all ain't listening. Them old dirt

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1: Eric Church opened his bar Chiefs in downtown Nashville back in 2024, which sounds cool until you realize there are like 47 other bars within walking distance, all screaming live music at you like Times Square with cowboy boots. But Eric's place actually has a pretty cool twist. He said they bring artists in 5 or 6 nights a week, and they don't make them play cover songs, which in Nashville is basically revolutionary. It's like opening a gym and saying, yeah, no burpees here. Most Broadway bars, you walk in and hear Friends in Low Places for the 19th time before your mozzarella sticks even hit the table. At Chiefs, it's all original music. New artists, new songs, actual discovery, which honestly feels risky, but also kind of refreshing. Because somewhere out there is the next huge country star, and right now, they're probably on stage singing their heart out while a bachelorette party in matching hats asks if they know Wagon Wheel. And if you've ever been downtown Broadway in Nashville, you know exactly what I'm talking about. That's your breakdown.
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Stella Lefty on the show in minutes. And if you don't know who Stella Lefty is, you will soon. She's got a viral hit called Boston. Tell you what, we'll put that up for your votes and stream it or skip it a little bit later on in the show. But she's on with us in about 10 minutes.

0: Brand new artist Stella Lefty on the show. Viral hit called Boston. The artist name, Stella Lefty, is unique. It's catchy. Boston, a catchy song. You can't get away from it right now. And this thing is blowing up. Congratulations on all the early success. It's exciting to like have all the things happening at once.
1: Thank you. I'm glad you think it's catchy. I think it's catchy too.
0: At what point did you realize Boston was becoming that song online?
1: I mean, when did I realize? I think it was, the first time that I had ever posted it was on my like covers kind of alternate TikTok account. And that video did relatively well. And the comments were people really liking the snippet that I had posted. But I don't think I really realized until it came out and I was watching people like actively listening. And I just had never seen anything like that. Like, in all the time that I've been releasing music, I'd never seen numbers like that. So I think it was then where I was like, what's happening? What's going on?
0: Does it still kind of feel like it's not quite real? Like you're going to wake up from a dream at some point?
1: Yes. I'm all the time. Like, I need to pinch myself to, you know, because I'm like, is this really happening? Is this my life right now? I don't know.
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Apparently, we've been making toast wrong our entire lives, which honestly makes a lot of sense considering most of us can't even keep a house plant alive. We'll see if you got the hack down coming up.

0: You ever notice how toast has about a 14-second window between perfectly crispy and wet napkin with butter? Apparently now there's a hack for that. It's B-Dub, and naturally the internet acted like somebody discovered fire again. A foodie online says after your toast pops up, don't lay it flat on the plate. Stand the slices up like a little bread tent. Supposedly it lets the steam escape so the toast stays crunchy instead of turning into sad breakfast sponge material underneath. Which honestly makes sense. We've all made toast, walked away for 1 minute, came back, and somehow it feels like it's been stored in a gym locker. And apparently white bread is the worst offender. Sourdough holds up better because it's denser, which is also how sourdough people describe themselves. Sorry, if you're one of those starter people, I apologize for that. The only problem, if somebody walks into your kitchen and sees your toast standing up like it's in timeout, you're going to have some explaining to do.
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during the weekend, and now that it's been out a couple weeks, I've been listening to this nonstop. They're not working it as a single. It's just off Keith Urban's upcoming Yacht Rock cover album called Flow State. His rendition of Summer Breeze. What do we think of it? 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

0: I hope that your mom had a great Mother's Day yesterday, and if you are a mom, I hope yours was fantastic. I called my mom and talked to her for a few minutes, and that was it. You know, it's nice when they live out of state and you're an adult. I still got to go ride and spend most of the day on the bike yesterday, I'm just saying.
1: Prettiest girl I'd ever seen. Look at her, man, look at me.

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We'll talk about this coming up.

0: Robin Williams spent the entire filming of Mrs. Doubtfire trying to crack up Sally Field. She basically treated him like a human pop-up ad. It's beat up. She said on The Late Show with Stephen Colbert that Robin kept improvising, trying new jokes nonstop, and, quote, it was so unfunny, which is maybe the boldest sentence ever spoken out loud. I mean, Mrs. Doubtfire, hilarious. Like Robin Williams, national treasure. The rest of the set is apparently hyperventilating with laughter, and Sally's sitting there looking like a substitute teacher during indoor recess. But then she says the one guy who finally broke her, Pierce Brosnan. Not with some brilliant line, not with charming James Bond energy. No, dude made a fart noise on his arm at dinner and she lost it. Which honestly tells you everything you need to know about adults. We act sophisticated until somebody makes one solid fart sound and suddenly we're 11 years old in the back of math class trying not to pass out.
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1: I'm a redneck, 'cause I drink beer and I dip skull. 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

Eric Church opened his bar in Nashville back in 2024, and he somehow managed to make it the only one not begging some guy in a backwards hat to butcher wagon wheel for the 94th time. 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
1: You know how every bar in Nashville has the exact same dude playing the exact same Luke Combs song while a bachelorette party screams like they discovered electricity? Yeah, Eric Church apparently got tired of that too. He opened his own bar back in 2024. It's called Chiefs, right in the middle of like 40 other bars packed into five blocks, which honestly sounds less like a music district and more like a musical Hunger Games. But here's the cool part. He says they bring in artists 5 or 6 nights a week and they don't make them play cover songs. Imagine that. In Nashville, a musician allowed to play their own music consistently. Revolutionary stuff. And honestly, that's probably how you discover the next big thing. Not hearing friends in low places from a guy named Tanner who smells like Axe body spray and bad decisions. That's your breakdown.
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This is the biggest song in country music, according to you, and it plays in minutes.

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Well, we definitely got songs with accents covered. Austin from Dasha was a big hit a couple of years ago. Now we've got Boston from Stella Lefty. Texas and Massachusetts, that's a 180 in the accent department, but they both are memorable, that's for sure. Stella Lefty on the show tomorrow.

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16: Happy National Limerick Day.
1: Oh, I forgot that. I thought it was limerick. Limerick. Whatever way, you know what? You know what it is. It's National Limerick Day. Paying homage to a man who made short poems widespread. Edward Lear, ladies and gentlemen. So how's it work? I think it's just with five lines. The first two rhyming with the fifth line. And then the third and the fourth lines rhyming together. Limericks are quick and they're just funny little poems. Like, for instance, there was an old man of Peru who watched his wife making stew. But once by mistake, in a stove she did bake. An unfortunate man of Peru. There you go. We'll get bacon it up, I guess. Hey, happy birthday today. Kix Brooks of Brooks and Dunn, 71 today. Billy Squire turned 76 and Steve Winwood, 78 today. Yes, sir. You want to go to Chuck E. Cheese? Chuck E. Cheese,

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1: Wolf weather. All right, Stats Heating, Cooling, and Appliance forecast. What we have today? We've got looking for a high around 80 degrees today. All right, I'll take that. Sunshine and 80. Do have some clouds rolling in. Down to 52 tonight. So did they take the rain out for today? They did. Because it was supposed to rain during the day. So now, maybe before 8 o'clock tonight, could see some showers. About a 30% chance of that. Down to 52. Sunshine 70 tomorrow, 72 and sunshine on Thursday. Rain back at the forecast maybe Thursday night into Friday, but Friday's high about 81. Wow, 87 on Saturday. Heck yeah, more like it. 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They're there when you need them, whether it's in person, online, mobile, telephone. 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At 48 degrees at 5:30. Good morning.

Will you have a Jimmy Buffett maxing summer? What the heck does that mean? I will let you know. And some news about this young lady, Miss Ella Langley. Boy, country artist, country music, top spots on the charts. Country spotlights on the way. Hang with me.

0: the spotlight this morning. Good morning, everybody. Well, she's on top of the globe right now. Good for her. Ella Langley. Her Dandelion album is out. Choosing Texas is the number one hit for the ninth week in a row. Be Her is number two. Yes. Ella is the first female country artist to have the top two spots on the Billboard Hot 100. The only country artist who did this was Morgan Wallen. And this was back in May. And actually, he had the top three spots. So, good for her. There's another song coming out. It may reach that as well. So, Ella's high on top of the charts. So, Gen Z has been attaching the word maxing. You ever heard of maxing? To anything to describe going all in on something and optimizing it in an obsessive degree, okay? So basically, it's maximizing something, all right? So the phrase Jimmy Buffett maxing is trending, and it just means to live like Jimmy. You know, laid back, beach, margarita. Here's someone describing what maxing's all about. Jimmy Buffett maxing.
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0: 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I'm maxing.
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Got you on the old Steck Show. Good morning, everybody. Got the good stuff with Steck up in just a few minutes here. 5:49. It's Tuesday.

0: Vinu Country, New 104.9, The Wolf, got you on the Old Stack Show. Good morning, everybody. There's Bailey Zimmerman for you, 5:52. We've got tickets all this week, Kit. Of course, at 7 o'clock, we do the Pledge of Allegiance for you. And then at 7:10 is the Brain TT. So all this week, we have passes to Laser Tag. Laser Tag. Galaxy Laser Tag is the premier laser tag spot located inside the Elevate Trampoline Park in Peoria. So I have passes for you all this week for the Brain Tease. What's my Brain Tease question this morning? Something about a survey. 1 in 4 people have done this in the parking lot. Oh, okay. We'll get into that at 7:10 this morning. It's good stuff time. Helping out those that helped these kids many, many years ago. Give me the roll. Here we go.
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5: Good news, there's a monkey jumping on houses in the neighborhood.
0: Yeah! It's being brought to you by Bobcat of Peoria and Bloomington. Nothing performs like a bobcat, and visit the local dealer today. And welcome to the Bobcat family. It's Bobcat of Peoria and Bloomington, my friends. All right, love the good news stories. So there's an elderly couple in Detroit. They spent decades raising foster kids. Good for them. Their names are Stephen and Loretta Rodriguez. And they say they've estimated that they helped raise over 60 to 70 foster children over the years. Good gosh. Good for them. So, unfortunately, they were facing eviction until former foster children had stepped up, helping them bring attention, saying, hey, these were our parents at one time. And a lot of them still are, you know. They helped raise these kids. That's when a local nonprofit stepped in and provided a fully furnished home for this couple. Check this out.
6: When they told me that they were going to be evicted from their home, it was really shocking to me. That's when I saw all of the, like, previous news stories, all of the victims that were impacted by him. It was the same MO. A lot of the homes that this person sells are not up to city code.
7: Okay, let's go. So they're furnishing the house right now. Let's go. This is the keys for the home that it's yours today.
0: Oh, they get to live rent-free for 2 years. I love it. That's some good stuff this morning. And a leftover Mother's Day. How about a hospital that has, is it 14 pregnant women? What is that?
8: We have 14 nurses who are all pregnant. Ah! It was fun and exciting to see the beginning group of nurses come through and say, hey, I'm expecting, and I'm expecting, and I'm expecting. So it's fun to be able to come through and say, yeah, me too.
9: How cool would it be to help witness the miracle of life every single day? And it's amazing.
8: Oh yeah, look at this reality of our nurses are experiencing the same things that our patients are.
0: My gosh, somebody's been busy. 14 nurses that are pregnant. My gosh, a little leftover Mother's Day. Happy Mother's Day to the ladies out there. That's the good stuff this morning being brought to you by Bobcat of Peoria in Bloomington. Nothing performs like a bobcat. Welcome to the Bobcat family.
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4: Good start this morning on what's going to be a busy morning downtown as the city will switch Jefferson to two-way traffic between Kumpf Boulevard and Fayette beginning at 10 this morning. That will wrap up the two-year one-way to two-way conversion project on Jefferson and Adams, now two-way. 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
0: Your Stats Heating, Cooling, and Appliance forecast. So they took the rain out for today. It's in for tonight, though. Should see a high around 80 degrees, increasing clouds this afternoon. 52 for the low, 30% chance of those showers. Looks like sunshine 70 tomorrow. 72 and sunshine coming up on Thursday. And I'm looking ahead towards the weekend. They say pushing 87 on coming up on Saturday. Heck yeah. Weather's being brought to you by The Paradise. Always some great fun at The Paradise. Midweek fun. It's Tuesday, so Tuesday night's trivia night, music bingo night. 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Where are we at right now? A little bit of sun this morning. We got 48 and 6 a.m.

That is the fall. That's Cody Johnson, number one fitted country. U1049 The Wolf, 605. Thanks to Mr. Sunshine this morning on a Taco Tuesday. So the next time you see an ad for Apple, pay attention to the time that it gives. And thanks to Steve Jobs, there's a reason behind this. I'll give you the details here in just a few minutes. Factoid. I know I shouldn't. It's up next.

0: make you any smarter, but you won't be any dumber. It's Steph's Factoid of the Day.
1: Factoid of the Day. That's what I have for you today. So next time you see an ad for an Apple phone, maybe an iPhone, iPad, Mac, thanks to Steve Jobs, there's a certain time that's displayed, and it's 9:41 a.m. I had to look it up. Yeah, they were right. There was I looked up an iPhone commercial, and every time they'd show the phone, they had the time 9:41 a.m. on it. So Apple picked that because it's approximately when Steve Jobs would make his biggest announcements during his presentations. This dates back to 2007 when he debuted the very first iPhone. Yeah, ever since, Apple has locked into that moment of time. So this is the big announcement at 9:41 a.m. on 2007 when Steve Jobs introduced the iPhone. And people were amazed and laughing at the same time, because all this on one phone was unbelievable. Check this out.
2: 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An iPod, a phone. Are you getting it? These are not three separate devices. This is one device. And we are calling it iPhone. Today, Apple is going to reinvent the phone.
1: Boy, have times changed. 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

Paradise, Florida, Georgia Line, number one for the country, 104.9 The Wolf. Got a little food hack for you. Should you stand your toast up before you eat it, huh? I'll explain here. TikTok coming up.

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1: The party don't start till I walk in.
0: I love a good hack, especially if it's a food hack. Yes, sir. So if you're getting up this morning, good morning to you. If you're getting ready to make some breakfast, maybe throw some toast in the old toaster this morning. Here's an idea. If you don't know this, I got a way to keep your toast from being soggy. Soggy! Get rid of the soggies! So what you can do with your toast from getting soggy, stand it up after it's been toasted, if you can. If it's wide enough, they say you can stand it up on end. And if it's not wide enough to stand up on its own, it says lean the two pieces against each other like a tent. Like a tent? Yeah. So there's a foodie TikTok online. Claims that you keep your toast from getting soggy by standing it up after it's been toasted. So the guy says it looks weird, but the idea is that the toast can breathe so it maintains its crunch. I love this. How come I've never learned this? Flat toast can trap in steam underneath. That's what. That's why one side is soggy, because it's against the plate, and that means the steam is making your toast soggy the longer it sits there. That's what he says.
2: When it comes straight out of the toaster, it's steaming. So if you put it down on like the plate or whatever flat surface,
0: right,
2: the steam is going to wet like the side that's touching the plate.
0: Yeah.
2: And it's going to be soggy. And I hate that. So I stand it up. And then I got perfectly crunchy, not soggy toast.
0: Holy cow. Why did I not learn this? Do the restaurants do this? So you got crispiness on each side of your toast? I love this. So the next time you're making toast, if you're making toast right now, when it pops up, try to stand it up if it's wide enough. It says the white bread's easier, but it's most prone to getting sogginess. I think this works for bagels, too. Yes. I know you can't stand up a bagel, but you can make a tent out of it. Yes. I'm intrigued right now. I want to go find a toaster. I want to go find a toaster, make some toast. I'll be back. Yeah.
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7: Slowdowns on Route 6 in both directions, and it looks like they've switched to the right lane blocked both ways. That was the left lane through the work zone, I-74 to War Memorial Drive. And it always gets an early start. That's the milling resurfacing work on Route 24, and they're milling on Route 24 eastbound starting there around College Drive. So that's where we're slowing things down in East Peoria eastbound just past College Drive, left lane block to McCluggage Road. 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
0: Wolf weather. All right, Statinian Cooling and Appliance Forecast. We're looking for high around 80 today. We do have some increasing clouds, so we'll get some sun right now. But the cloud's going to be taking things over for today, but warming up to 80. Down to 52 tonight. Do have a 30% chance of showers. So they took the showers out this afternoon, moved them to tonight. 30% chance of that. 68 to 70 tomorrow. Looks like 72 coming up on Thursday. And then looking ahead towards the weekend, 81 Friday, 87 Saturday. Wow. I'll take that. Looks like close to 90 on Sunday. Well, going to get a little taste of summer this weekend. Weather's being brought to you by our friends at the Paradise. Always some great fun at the Paradise. The bands are on the weekends. We got Panther Creek on Friday night and Saturday's Boombox, all your 80s bands. 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

from George Burge, number one for New Country, New 104.9, The Wolf. Megan Maroney, Beautiful Things. It's her latest single. It's 6:34, working on the dad joke this morning. I had one sent in to me yesterday.

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0: I'm making coffee. 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

0: Deck Show. Good morning, everybody. Yes, sir. All right. Well, we got big doings for summer. Are you ready for a big summer? I'm ready for a big summer. We got some things going on. Walters Brothers Harley Davidson. I got my dad joke on the way. They're a sponsor for that. They're celebrating 105 years with the legendary summer savings. Yes. Matter of fact, take advantage of the 2026 Cruiser. They got the Street Glide. No money down. $1,000 trade assistance. How about that? So, and that offer ends coming up on June 30th because we have the Heroes. $500 for hero cash for military and first responders. So that offer ends June 30th. Take advantage of it. And then we got the rides this summer. St. Jude Summer Ride celebrates 10 years. So we started out with Thursday nights, and then we threw in some Saturdays for block parties. So we have that again this year. And then this year we're going to be doing some Sunday fun days. Yeah! So all the details and the schedule, check out WaltersBrothersHD.com, Walters Brothers Harley Davidson. We're going to have some fun coming up this Thursday. White Oaks in Canton is the next place to be, and we got the Bud Hog again this year. Was it last year? It was Bush. This year it's Bud. Budweiser. So Budweiser celebrating 150 years. Summer-long celebration in honor of George F. Jacob from 64 to 2026. St. Jude, and then 105 years with Walters Brothers. So we got a big celebration. So Thursday nights, got a few Saturdays for the block parties, and then Sundays, we're going to have some Sunday fun days. So White Oaks in Canton is the place to be coming up this Thursday. Enter for a custom Rogue Glide. That is the Bud Hog this year. All right, I've got your dad joke of the day. Here we go.
1: Silly, ridiculous, and well, sometimes just downright dumb.
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0: So I got this from my buddy Edmo. Sent this to me yesterday. He says, "Hey Steck, I tried to organize a hide and seek tournament. A hide and seek tournament." He says, "Yeah, it's tough though. It's tough to find good players." Ah! It's tough to find good players. Oh my God! Thanks, Eddie.
1: 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Well, at least the first two aren't bad. 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

Back in the day, Pots Farm was a place to go. Load a truck up, hit the dirt road. Jump the barbed wire, spread the word. Light the bonfire and call the girls. King in the can and the Marlboro man. Jack and Jim were a few good men. Where you learn how to kiss and cuss and fight too. Better watch out for the boys in blue. And all this small town, he said, she said. Ain't it funny how rumors spread? Like I know something y'all don't know. Man, that talk is getting old. You better mind your business, man. Watch your mouth. Before I have to knock that loud mouth out. I'm tired of talking, man. Y'all ain't listening. Them old dirt

0: Jason on me. Just about 7 o'clock. Number time. What is my random number today, literal?
1: Hey, you!

0: random number today. Oh, it's the year 1937. So what happened? Kraft Mac and Cheese came out in 1937. During the Great Depression, it was an instant hit. Why? Because it could serve a family of four for 19 cents. How about that? Yes.
1: Now take credit for a home-cooked family favorite that costs only pennies a serving. No wonder it's America's favorite packaged dinner. Kraft Macaroni and Cheese.
0: Macaroni.
1: A great idea
0: macaroni.
1: For good cooks on a budget.
0: Macaroni. There you go. Number of the day.
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8: Before we get into this busy 7 o'clock hour, always slow downs. Route 6 starts early with the lane closures both directions. I-74 to War Memorial Drive, and it looks like they've switched to the right lane block, have been the left lane closed. And the milling work, yeah, they're milling eastbound Route 24 in East Peoria. That's from College Drive east to McCluggage Road. 272-1813 is the OSF Medical Group Traffic Spotter Hotline. 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
0: And your stats, heating, cooling, and appliance forecast. Increasing clouds today. We're looking for a high around 80 down to 52 tonight. They took the rain out for today, but we still have that for this evening. 30% chance of those showers. Looks like sometime before 8 o'clock we could see that. Sunshine 70 tomorrow. Sunshine 72 coming up on Thursday. Looks like the 80s as we get you into the weekend. Heck yeah, I'll take advantage of that. 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
3: Morning. Oh, it's beautiful out. It's bright, too. It's time to recite the Pledge of Allegiance. Put your right hand over your heart. Here we go. It's 7:05. Good morning to you. It's Tuesday.

Thank you so much. Enjoy your day today. Happy Tuesday, everybody. It is the 12th of May. My gosh, I was just looking at the calendar. We're a couple weeks away from Memorial Day weekend. Can you believe that? It's on the 25th this year. Wow. It's Tyler Hubbard. Brain Tease on the way.

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0: Well, it's number two on the charts right now.
1: Doing good.
0: Choosing Texas, holding at number one. Be Hers at number two. The Billboard Hot 100. Congratulations. There's Miss Ella Langley. You ready for the brain tease this morning? Ah, here we go.
2: We know it's early, but come on. It's time for Steck's brain teaser.
3: It may sound easy, but nothing could be harder. It will test your head and your mind and your brain, too.
0: All right, 682-1049 is the phone line to get through here this morning. Up for grabs all this week, I have a pair of passes to laser tag at the Elevate in Peoria. It's Galaxy Laser Tag, the premier laser tag spot located inside the Elevate Trampoline Park in Peoria. So, yeah, those are up for grabs. Birthday parties, group outings, family gatherings. It's fun for the friends. So, 682-1049. So I really couldn't find a clue for this without giving it away. So if this kind of gives it away, that's all right. According to a recent survey, and you've probably done this a lot. I've done this a lot. I think I did this morning coming in. As a matter of fact, according to a recent survey, one in four people have done this in the parking lot before going inside. According to a recent survey, one in four people have done this in the parking lot just before going inside. Your clue is to let finish. To let finish. There you go. 682-1049. I probably just gave it away. That's all right. According to a survey, one in four people have done this in the parking lot before going inside. Your clue is to let finish. All right. There you go. 713. Good morning. It's Thomas Red on the Wolf.

0: Number one for New Country, New 104.9 The Wolf. Here's some Thomas Rhett this morning at you on the Steck Show. Hello. Good morning. Sun is out. Grab them shades before the clouds take over. 682-1049, my phone number. So I'm trying to give you a clue without giving it away. According to a recent survey for your brain tease this morning, one in four people have done this in the parking lot just before going inside. My clue was to let finish. 682-1049. Let's go to the phone lines here. Good morning, The Wolf.
1: Hi, is it to let a song finish?
0: Yes. Yes, it is. I'm trying to find a clue, but I didn't want to give it away. That's all right. Good for you. What's your name?
1: Unfortunately, yes, this is Maggie.
0: So what song did you finish listening in the car recently?
1: Literally, as we speak, I'm sitting outside of work.
0: Oh, nice. Good for you.
1: Yes.
0: All right. I got a pair of those laser tag tickets for you, okay?
1: Awesome.
0: All right. Hang on the phone line. Yeah. Maggie, congratulations. Sat in the car to finish the song. So, yeah, to let finish was your clue. According to a recent survey, one in four people have done this parking lot before going inside, sat in their car to finish a song. There you go. Da, da, da, da. Got you on The Wolf. Good morning.
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0: 727. Good morning. Oh, did you check out American Idol last night? Oh, who won this year?
1: The winner of American Idol 2026 is Hannah Harper!
0: Hannah Harper! Yeah, congratulations to Hannah. Hannah's been singing all her life. She's a mom, three little boys from Willow Springs, Missouri. That's where she's from. So congratulations. That was the finale on American Idol last night. And Hannah Harper, 2026 winner. Did you, if you watched that last night, did you see Carrie Underwood sing with Motley Crue and Vince Neil? Carrie, at one time, she did a cover of Home Sweet Home, which was a big hit for Motley Crue. Kind of a ballad. All rock bands have ballads. That was their big ballad in 1985, Home Sweet Home. And Carrie has done a great rendition of that. But Motley Crue performed with Carrie Underwood during American Idol in the finale last night. Here's just a little taste of Home Sweet Home.
2: You know I'm a dreamer.
0: Her and Vince Neil.
2: But my heart's a gold. I had a runaway high. So I wouldn't come home low. Just when things went right.
0: She does a good job on this song. Have you ever heard it before?

0: Yeah, well, there you go. Little taste of last night, so congratulations. Hannah Harper, big 2026 winner of American Idol.
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4: Westbound McCluggage Bridge is slowing down from Route 116, and we might see that eastbound lane closure up like we did yesterday around this time. They did have that picked up before the afternoon rush hour. On the East Peoria side of the McCluggage Bridge on top of the hill and eastbound east of College Drive, left lane is blocked to McCluggage Road as they continue the milling work. And it's slow on Route 6 with the change now. The right lane blocked through the work zone from War Memorial Drive to I-74. 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
0: And stats, heating, cooling, and appliance forecast. Looking for a high around 80 today. We do have increasing clouds going to be rolling in here, taking things over. They took the rain out for this afternoon, but this evening, before 8, it looks like you can see some rain. Down to 52 for the overnight low. Sunshine 70 tomorrow. Sunshine 72 on Thursday. Looks like the 80s as we get into the weekend. 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

There's some Jordan Davis this morning, number one for New Country, new 104.9. The Wolf is doing some Sam Hunt, Body Like a Back Road. Got some audio from The Price is Right. Contestant won the largest single game prize in history. It's up next. Got a girl.

0: She got braids in her hair. Sam Hunt, body like a back row. Number one for the country, the 104.9 The Wolf Catch on the Deck Show. 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
1: Yes, sir.
0: Big prizes won. All the Price is Right. Come on down. You know, the Price is Right's been on TV screens for more than 50 years, and they're still setting new records. And this happened last week. This was a Mother's Day-themed episode. A contestant won the largest amount for a single game. And bless her, she's a retired veteran. Her name's Vanessa. She won over $240,000 in cash and prizes. Holy cow.
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3: 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All right, you want to keep going?
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3: Good.
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4: The last two numbers on my daughter's birthday. 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
2: It's $100,000!
4: I have to believe. I'm going to go believe.
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5: $240,150. Vanessa, nice job. Almost a quarter mil.
3: Which makes her the biggest pricing game winner in Price is Right daytime history.
0: Holy cow. Yeah, good for her. I think they're calling upstairs. Hey, we got the money to cover this. So that's $227,500 in cash from the Lions share game that she played, and then the luxury trip to Morocco, which was valued at over $12,000. Holy cow, good for her. The previous record was set in 2016 at $210,000. So, yeah, they did good. Yeah, over $240,000. And she's a veteran. God bless her. Thank you for your service. That's some good stuff right there.
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A little help from Post Malone, number one for New Country, New 104.9 The Wolf. I got a story for the good news this morning. Elderly couple out of Detroit spent decades raising foster kids. We're talking 60 to 70 foster children over throughout the years. And they're trying to, somebody's trying to evict them. And there's a nonprofit that stepped up. I'll give you some details up next. Good stuff on the way.

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0: Good news, there's a monkey jumping on houses in the neighborhood.
4: Yeah! It's being brought to you by Bobcat of Peoria and Bloomington. Nothing performs like a bobcat, and visit the local dealer today. And welcome to the Bobcat family. It's Bobcat of Peoria and Bloomington, my friends. So there's an elderly couple in Detroit. They spent decades raising foster kids. Good for them. Their names are Stephen and Loretta Rodriguez. And they say they've estimated that they helped raise over 60 to 70 foster children over the years. Good gosh. Good for them. So, unfortunately, they were facing eviction until former foster children had stepped up, helping them bring attention, saying, hey, these were our parents at one time. That's when a local nonprofit stepped in and provided a fully furnished home for this couple. Check this out.
5: When they told me that they were going to be evicted from their home, it was really shocking to me. That's when I saw all of the, like, previous news stories, all of the victims that were impacted by him. It was the same MO. A lot of the homes that this person sells are not up to city code.
6: Okay, let's go see. They're furnishing the house right now. Let's go. This is the keys for the home that it's yours today.
4: Oh, they get to live rent-free for 2 years. I love it. That's some good stuff this morning. And a leftover Mother's Day. How about a hospital that has, is it 14 pregnant women? What is that?
7: We have 14 nurses who are all pregnant. Uh-huh. It was fun and exciting to see the beginning group of nurses come through and say, hey, I'm expecting. So it's fun to be able to come through and say, yeah, me too.
8: How cool would it be to help witness the miracle of life every single day? And it's amazing.
7: Oh, yeah. Yeah. Look at this reality of our nurses are experiencing the same things that our patients are.
4: My gosh. Somebody's been busy. 14 nurses that are pregnant. My gosh. A little leftover Mother's Day. Happy Mother's Day to the ladies out there. That's the good stuff this morning being brought to you by Bobcat of Peoria and Bloomington. Nothing performs like a bobcat. Welcome to the Bobcat family.
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12: Both lanes look to still be open eastbound on the McCluggage Bridge. That was down to one lane by this time yesterday. Westbound is a pretty typical morning delay starting westbound before Route 116. And eastbound Route 24, they are working, the milling crews. They're east of College Drive now heading towards Grange Road. Westbound 474 just tight through the crossover, and then northbound Route 6 takes over. That's the road work all the way to War Memorial Drive. A switch now, it's the right lane block both directions, with southbound Route 6 slowing down before War Memorial Drive. 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
4: All right, your stats, heating, cooling, and appliance forecast. Winds are going to start to pick up this afternoon. So blowing dust, patchy blowing dust is what they're calling for, especially on the open areas in the fields. They're doing some planting going on. So 80 for a high today. We got some rain moving in late tonight. Looks like sometime around the 8 o'clock hour. We could see that. 52 for the low. 70 and sunshine tomorrow. 72 on Thursday. It looks like 81 coming up on Friday. Maybe some rain back in the forecast. Weather's being brought to you by our friends at the Paradise. It's Tuesday, so Tuesday night's trivia night, music bingo at the Tin Lizard Bar. 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It's at the Paradise and the Tin Lizard Bar. 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

Got a random factoid up next. Next time you see an ad for an Apple phone product like an iPhone or iPad or a Mac computer, look at the time displayed on the commercial. I'll give you all the details. Factoid up next.

0: make you any smarter, but you won't be any dumber. It's Steph's Factoid of the Day.
1: Factoid of the Day. That's what I have for you today. So next time you see an ad for an Apple phone, maybe an iPhone, iPad, Mac, thanks to Steve Jobs, there's a certain time that's displayed, and it's 9:41 a.m. I had to look it up. Yeah, they were right. There was I looked up an iPhone commercial, and every time they'd show the phone, they had the time 9:41 a.m. on it. So Apple picked that because it's approximately when Steve Jobs would make his biggest announcements during his presentations. This dates back to 2007 when he debuted the very first iPhone. Yeah. Ever since, Apple has locked into that moment of time. So this is the big announcement at 9:41 a.m. 2007 when Steve Jobs introduced the iPhone. People were amazed and laughing at the same time because all this on one phone was unbelievable. Check this out.
2: 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An iPod, a phone. Are you getting it? These are not three separate devices. This is one device. And we are calling it iPhone. Today, Apple is going to reinvent the phone.
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Sports, Laney Wilson this morning. It's 8:25. Good morning. It's the new 104.9 The Wolf. Got your forecast on the way in just a few minutes. Weather going to be a beautiful day. Let's take a look at your country spotlight today.

0: spotlight this morning. Good morning, everybody. Well, she's on top of the globe right now. Good for her. Ella Langley. Her Dandelion album is out. Choosing Texas is the number one hit for the ninth week in a row. Be Her is number two. Yes. Ella is the first female country artist to have the top two spots on the Billboard Hot 100. The only country artist who did this was Morgan Wallen. And this was back in May. And actually, he had the top three spots. So, good for her. So, Gen Z has been attaching the word maxing. You ever heard of maxing? To anything to describe going all in on something and optimizing it in an obsessive degree, okay? So basically, it's maximizing something, all right? So the phrase Jimmy Buffett maxing is trending, and it just means to live like Jimmy. You know, laid back, beach, margarita. Here's someone describing what maxing's all about. Jimmy Buffett maxing.
1: You need to start Jimmy Buffett maxing. Jimmy lived every day to the absolute fullest. He built an empire off the things he loved, like music. He enjoyed the little things, like sunshine, the ocean, margaritas, friends, music. He didn't let the little things worry him. And most importantly, he built a life that felt like a 24/7 vacation.
0: Heck yeah, I'll do it. I'm maxing.
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0: All right, Stats Heating, Cooling, and Appliance Forecast. We do have some patchy blowing dust today. I think it's due to the farmers getting the seed in the ground, tilling up the dirt, the fields. So just be careful out there. Could get some dust storms going on. 80 for a high today, down to 52 tonight. Could see some rain before 8 o'clock. That's going to move on out. A couple nice days for us Wednesday and Thursday. Highs into the 70s, and then we're going to touch the 80s as we get into the weekend. Where are we at right now? Sunshine and 54 is what we have. 104.

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1: It's Morgan Wallen this morning, number one for New Country. You want a 49 Wolf. 8:39, sunshine is out. Take advantage of it. Looking for a high. About 80 today, nice. We got some things going on. Walter's Brothers, Harley Davidson. I got my dad joke on the way. They're a sponsor for that. They're celebrating 105 years with the legendary Summer Savings. Matter of fact, take advantage of the 2026 Cruiser. They got the Street Glide. No money down. $1,000 trade assistance. How about that? So St. Jude Summer Ride celebrates 10 years. We started out with Thursday nights, and then we threw in some Saturdays for block parties. We have that again this year. And then this year, we're going to be doing some Sunday fun days. Yeah! This Thursday, White Oaks in Canton is the next place to be, and we got the Bud Hog again this year. So Budweiser celebrating 150 years. Summer-long celebration in honor of George F. Jacob from 64 to 2026. St. Jude, and then 105 years with Walter's Brothers. So we got a big celebration. So Thursday nights, got a few Saturdays for the block parties, and then Sundays, we're going to have some Sunday fun days. So White Oaks in Canton is the place to be coming up this Thursday. Enter for a custom Rogue Glide. That is the Bud Hog this year. All right, I've got your dad joke of the day. Here we go.
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1: So I got this from my buddy Edmo. Sent this to me yesterday. He says, hey, Steck, I tried to organize a hide-and-seek tournament. A hide-and-seek tournament? He says, yeah, it's tough to find good players. Ah! It's tough to find good players. Oh, my God.

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0: 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Tucker Wetmore and Brunette Steck here. I gotta go.
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0: Yep, I'll talk to you tomorrow on a Wednesday, bright and early at 5 a.m. on The Steck Show. Katie Neal, Katie and Company is on the way. The new 1049 The Wolf. Have a good day. Days left.

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1: Imagine that you're about to walk across the stage at graduation and Luke Combs accepts a degree in front of you.
2: Won't tell him about my kids. Won't tell him about my wife and you damn right. I'm gonna tell him about tonight.
1: That happened over the weekend. Luke Combs accepted an honorary degree from his alma mater, Appalachian State University.
3: By the virtue of the authority vested in me by the state of North Carolina and the Board of Trustees of Appalachian State University, I confer upon you an honorary degree of music with all the rights and privileges.
1: Luke attended the school from 2008 to 2012 and was actually just 20 credits shy of completing his degree in criminal justice before his career in country music took off. I bet you did not know that Luke was a criminal justice major, did you? Little fun fact.

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Well, we think it's time to add a term everybody knows and loves. Mega Music Wolfathon. 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
1: Yesterday on the way into work, I walked past a tourist who was taking a picture here in Nashville. And I thought about how many pictures am I in the background of that I just have no idea about. Do you ever think about that? Right? Like, there's got to be so many. It's kind of freaky.

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1: The top baby names of 2025 were just released. What topped the list for the seventh year in a row for boys and girls? I'll tell you in just a few.

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0: Katie and Company.
1: This just in, the top baby names for 2025. Olivia and Liam were the winners for the seventh straight year in a row. Charlotte was the runner-up for girls, ending Emma's long run at number two. And then on the boys' side, this was wild. The top four names stayed exactly the same for 2025. Liam, Noah, Oliver, and Theodore. You know what was not on this list? I've said it before, I'll say it again. Katie. I'm here to lobby for more baby Katies. Or, you know what? Go Catherine. That's what I am. It's a lot like Elizabeth. Like, it can be shortened in many different ways. Also, everyone loves a Katie. Like, have you ever met a Katie you didn't like? Actually, please don't answer that question, because if it's me, I'll never recover.

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1: How did Cody Johnson end up on a song with Brandon Lake? 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
1: Shania Twain is going to be hosting the ACM Awards this Sunday night. And, you know, I had a feeling when they announced she was doing that, that she'd definitely, like, have some big announcement coming soon to go along with it. And she did, and it is coming at us fast.

Shania Twain is releasing that brand new song called Dirty Rosie tomorrow. We don't even have to wait until Friday, which is just thrilling in my book. I have not heard the whole thing yet, but just like that little tidbit that she's been teasing, it's very earwormy. I'm very excited. And yes, I did make up the word earwormy.

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1: 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Yes, I'm talking about hot Scottish Jamie.

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1: I took puppy Gus swimming for the first time over the weekend, and that little nugget, oh my gosh, he's never been more tired. 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
1: Riley Green is going to be a coach on The Voice. 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

0: Katie and Company.
1: Last week, Riley Green was a doctor, and this week, he's a coach.
2: I was out of my mind. She was out of this world. There was this girl.
1: Riley Green has announced that he will be joining the 30th season of The Voice as a coach alongside Kelly Clarkson and Adam Levine. Female viewership about to be through the roof. Riley has performed on The Voice in the past, as recently as this last December. He also recently just had his acting debut on Marshalls. Now The Voice, like the Riley Green rocket ship, it's about to truly take off. It's always crazy because you can be a country music star and be famous. But when people start seeing your face on TV, then you're like, famous.

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1: Cody Johnson is our guest all this week, and I want to kick things off today by playing your number one award-winning song, The Painter. But first, I want to know, what did your wife, who's also your muse, think about this song when you first played it for her?
2: I told her, I was like, I recorded a song for you. She's like, oh, really?
1: Of course you did. Lead with that.
2: Yeah, I'm like, I recorded this for you, and I played it for her, and she kind of teared up. She was like, oh, thank you. And it, not just, aww, that's Brandy, you know, just, you don't get a whole lot of, but she really didn't like the big screen at the award show there that we'd had her all on blast with her face up there. She didn't know that was coming.
1: Well, usually as a lady, we like to pre-approve the photos, so I can see why she might have not been super excited. It was a great photo, but sometimes you like to pick it as the lady.
2: She also doesn't like being in the spotlight, so obviously they stick her on camera on national television, and she was like,
1: it's me, I'm the painter.
2: Yeah.
1: Well, we're going to play it for you right now, and then on the way, we're going to find out what Cody Johnson's kids think about him being Cody Johnson, so don't go anywhere.

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2: 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I'm going to ask him about this coming up in just a few on the Superstar Power Hour.

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1: Cody Johnson is here this week hanging out with us. And you know, something I was wondering, like, you are Cody Johnson, country music superstar to us. But, like, do your kids care that you're Cody Johnson?
2: They think it's cool, but they don't. My kids don't drink the Kool-Aid. You know, I'm still just dad. Like, I'm still just dad. I mean, they're more concerned about seeing Ella Langley or Lenny Wilson or Megan Maroney, honestly. And then they think, like, that I'm, like, the gatekeeper to all these artists. Like, can you get me this from them? Can you get me an autograph? Can you get me a picture? Can I meet them? Like, when Carrie Underwood played with us at Houston Rodeo. I'm setting the record of attendance at Houston Rodeo. 80,200-something people. Not a big deal to them. They're like, when do we get to meet Carrie Underwood? I'm like, I love how you just have this just assumption that I'm going to let you do all these things, you know, but... they think it's cool. I think I have a cool factor with them. They think I have a cool job, but they're more concerned about all their favorite artists.
1: I mean, to be fair, I would be asking the same thing. Like, I would want to be spending time with Carrie Underwood. Cody Johnson's here hanging out with us on the Superstar Power Hour. And on the way, we're going to play his collab with Brandon Lake, When a Cowboy Prays. And Cody's going to tell us all about it. So stick around.
0: Hey, CBS, we're still waiting for It's a Great Mega Music Wolf-a-thon, Charlie Brown. Come on. It writes itself.
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1: How did Cody Johnson and Brandon Lake end up on a song together called When a Cowboy Prays? Cody Johnson's going to tell us this story coming up in just a few, and we'll play it for you on Katie and Company. Son.

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1: Cody Johnson is here this week keeping us company. And in just a minute, I want to play one of your recent collaborations that you put out with Brandon Lake.
2: Yeah, that was fun.
1: When a Cowboy Prays. Talk about this song.
2: Again, that was the fans talking. He does something that I don't do. Like, if I write a good song or if I have a good song, I'll keep it so close to my vest for sometimes 2 years before I put it out and say, here's the version I want you to hear. He's the opposite of me. Like, if he writes one on a Friday, he'll get up on stage and just play it acoustic on Saturday and say, what do y'all think? And he did it, and the internet broke and said, Kojo, Kojo, Kojo. And so my phone rings. I'm sitting on the couch, and my phone rings, and he's like, hey, it's Brandon Lake. I don't know if you've heard. I'm like, yeah, I heard.
1: Hard not to.
2: He's like, I think we kind of need to record this song. So again, it goes back to giving the fans what they asked for.
1: And they certainly asked for this. It's Brandon Lake with Cody Johnson, When a Cowboy Prays, on Katie and Company. Hangs his head.

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Number one for new country, the new 104.9 The Wolf. How let your boy JY climbing in the old captain's chair on this Tuesday afternoon. Got you all the way to 7 o'clock with all the tunes you love, all the fun you can handle, and some great music on the way, like this one from Kenny Chesney. It's called American Kids, and you got it right here on the new 104.9 The Wolf.

T-top jack and a cherry coke town. Mama and daddy put their roots right here, cause this is where the car broke down. Yellow dog school bus kicking up red dust. Kick

0: Number one for new country, the new 104.9 The Wolf. So boomers have a very specific texting habit that's accidentally giving the rest of us many heart attacks. Tell you what that is coming up after Chris Jansen. It's me and a beer on the new 104.9 The Wolf.
1: Prettiest girl I'd ever seen. Look at her, man, look at me. I thought I can't just walk up and ask her to dance.

0: Chris Jansen, number one from New Country, the new 104.9 The Wolf. Well, apparently there's now a term for those terrifying random texts that your boomer parents send you. It's called the boomer bad news drop. I'd never heard of that before until today. And if you've ever gotten a text that just says, "He's gone," with like no explanation to who he is, congratulations, you've lived it. Boomers never ease into bad news either. You notice that? Millennials are out here typing, "Hey, hope you're having a great day. Quick question." And then meanwhile, boomers text like Civil War telegrams like, "Your uncle had surgery." "What? When? Is he okay?" And then 6 hours later, they follow up with, "Anyway, your father made chili." You know, my mom once texted me, "Hey, call me when you can." Like, Mom, that's not a text. That's the opening scene of every true crime documentary ever made.
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18: The Stats Heating, Cooling, and Appliance Forecast. Today, increasing clouds, gusty, high of 80. Tonight, chance of showers and thunderstorms, mostly cloudy, with an overnight low of 52. Wednesday, sunny and a high near 70. 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

Number one for New Country, the new 104.9 The Wolf. Speaking of New Country, we've got the latest now from George Burge. A little help from his buddy Luke Bryan. It's called Ride, Ride, Ride on the new 104.9 The Wolf.

Dan DeLamb with Mama's Broken Heart, number one for new country, the 104.9 The Wolf. And all week long, Steck has passes to laser tag at Elevate in Peoria. Always a good time there. Make sure you check that out. 7:10 with the Brain Tease.

0: Number one for New Country, the new 104.9 The Wolf. Well, apparently most Americans think that they're cooler now than they were in high school, which explains why grown adults are suddenly buying vinyl records and $90 pickleball shoes. Get into that coming up after Tucker Wetmore, Brunette, on the new 104.9 The Wolf.
1: Who knows, I got a time, and there's a few in here tonight. Well, I've learned my lesson too many times. Blows like you put me through hell and I.

0: Number one for new country, the new 104.9 The Wolf. So, yeah, Americans apparently think that they're cooler now than they were in high school, which is fascinating because in high school you at least had functioning knees, right? A new poll says 56% of adults think that they're cool now compared to only 43% who thought they were cool back then. And honestly, I feel like adulthood just kind of lowers the bar. I mean, in high school, being cool meant driving a Camaro, sneaking into parties. Now you feel cool because you found a good parking spot at Costco and your air fryer matches the kitchen. That's me. And I love the parents were more likely to think they're very cool. I mean, because nothing screams rock star lifestyle like yelling, "Who touched the thermostat again?" while wearing orthopedic flip-flops. Also, shout out to the 8% of boomers who still think that they're very cool. It's like, I don't know how cool it is to wear your cell phone on your belt like Batman, but if you think that's cool, you do you.
1: 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What we say, more is more. 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
2: 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I'm going to pull over and ask that man for directions. Hi there. 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
0: Wolf weather. Stats Heating, Cooling, and Appliance forecast. Increasing clouds today. Very gusty. A high of 80. Chance of showers and thunderstorms tonight. Mostly cloudy and a low of 52. Sunny Wednesday and a high right around 70. 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

Number one for new country, the new 104.9 The Wolf. So online dating is about to get way weirder because now AI might start choosing your next relationship for you. So, I mean, congratulations. Even your love life is being outsourced. I have that story coming up after Justin Moore. 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

0: Number one big country, the new 104.9 The Wolf. Hi there, JY with you. So apparently Bumble is moving away from swiping because people are burned out on dating apps. Like, you think? Because nothing says romance like judging another human being while sitting on the toilet eating leftover tacos. Now, Bumble wants to use AI to help you find matches based on your personality and communication style, which honestly sounds a little terrifying because if my search history gets involved, this woman's going to think I'm emotionally unstable and just, I don't know, deeply interested in air fryer mozzarella sticks, which I am, but still. And they're testing an AI dating assistant called B. It's like, fantastic. Now, we're now one step away from your phone saying, I found you the perfect soulmate because you both cry in Costco. You're not supposed to tell people that.
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0: The Stats Heating, Cooling, and Appliance Forecast today: increasing clouds, gusty, a high around 80. Chance of showers and thunderstorms tonight, mostly cloudy and a low of 52. Sunny hump day with a high right around 70. 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

Number one for new country, the new 104.9 The Wolf. I just told you that Bumble is incorporating AI, but that's not the last of it. Tell you more coming up in 6 minutes. Right now, it's Megan Maroney called Beautiful Things on the new 104.9 The Wolf.

Number one for New Country, the new 104.9 The Wolf. That's Dylan Scott, JY here. So Bumble is incorporating AI, but if dating apps really, really want to help female users weed out the losers, they'd offer anything from today's list of the top five questions women wish dating apps would answer about potential guys, such as, is his hair real? Ladies might be wondering that. Also, is his retirement fund reselling unopened Star Wars figures? Another question that women wish dating apps would answer about potential guys, does he have a personalized license plate of his high school nickname? Another question they'd like asked, does he have anyone in his friend group named Booger? I guess that might be important.

0: And the final thing that women wish dating apps would answer about potential guys is, does he expect applause when he kicks his underwear into the clothes hamper? Another fair question.
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19: Wolf weather.
0: Stats, heating, cooling, and appliance forecast. We're looking at increasing clouds, gusty, a high around 80, chance of showers and thunderstorms tonight, mostly cloudy otherwise, and a low of 52, then sunny, and a high of right around 70 for your Wednesday. 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

Kane and Caitlin Brown, thank God, number one for New Country, the new 104.9 The Wolf. My name is Jay White. His name is Morgan Wallen. And this is his latest Wolf track. It's called Don't We on the new 104.9 The Wolf.

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1: 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We're just getting started in a 60-minute Mega Music Wolfathon with music on the way from Hardy, Dasha, Nate Smith, Dierks Bentley, and this one from Blake. 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

Number one for new country, the new 104.9 The Wolf. Well, there is a remote tribe in China where men are considered useless, so the women raise their children without them. And what are the men doing about it? Celebrating, is my guess, but I don't know. Corey Kent, Coe Wetzel, Rocky Mountain Low on the new 104.9 The Wolf.

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That's Luke Bryan, number one for New Country, the new 104.9 The Wolf. You see, kids are drawing fake mustaches on their face to deceive online age verifications. I mean, hey, it worked for Timothy Chalamet. You're not cheating, you're not trying. Dasha, Austin, on the new 104.9 The Wolf.

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There's a man in Wisconsin who's eaten a Big Mac every single day for 54 years. And honestly, at this point, Ronald McDonald might legally owe him child support. That story's coming up in 6 minutes. In the meantime, Jordan Davis, turn this truck around on the new 104.9 The Wolf.

0: Jelly Roll, I Am Not Okay, number one for New Country, the new 104.9 The Wolf. Well, this Sunday marks the 54th anniversary of a guy in Wisconsin eating a Big Mac every single day. His name is Don Gorski, and at this point, he's less of a human being and more of a limited-time menu item. The guy says Big Macs make up 90 to 95% of his solid food intake. 95%? Sir, your blood type is Thousand Island dressing now. Apparently, the first day he discovered Big Macs was back in 1972. He ate nine of them. Nine of them on the first day. Most people discover a cheeseburger and think, wow, that's pretty tasty. This guy treated it like he found the Holy Grail with sesame seeds. And somehow now he's passed 35,000 Big Macs overall. Honestly, at this point, if they ever discontinue the Big Mac, this guy's going to show up outside McDonald's holding a candlelight vigil.
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0: Wolf weather. The Stats Heating, Cooling, and Appliance forecast for this evening. We've got a chance of showers and thunderstorms, mostly cloudy, gusty, overnight low of 52. Wednesday, we're looking at sunshine and a high near 70. 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

0: Number one for new country, the new 104.9 The Wolf. Howl at your boy JY, driving you home in the 5 o'clock hour with music on the way from Al Dean, Blake Shelton, Ella Langley, and this one from Riley Green. It's called Change My Mind on the new 104.9 The Wolf.
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Number one for New Country, the new 104.9. The Wolf Steakhouse passes to Laser Tag and Elevate in Peoria and East Peoria. Yes, Brain Tease all week long, 7:10. Laser Tag's fun. Unless you're getting schooled by a bunch of kids, and it's not so much fun to me anymore. Jason Aldean, Don't Tell on Me on The Wolf.

Number one for new country, the new 104.9 The Wolf. Amaze, amuse, even annoy your friends with some captivating facts I shall bestow upon thee. Coming up in less than 10 minutes with things that make you go, And congratulations to this young lady. She's the first female country artist to have the top two spots on the Billboard Hot 100. This song is number one for a ninth week. Be Her is at number two. Ella Langley, choosing Texas on the new 104.9 The Wolf. Just when I-

next thing you know, you try to be nice and some guy's getting too close, trying to pick you up, trying to get you to run. And I'm sure one of your friends is about to come over here, 'cause she's supposed to

0: Number one for new country, the new 104.9 The Wolf. That's Sam Hunt. Take Your Time. GAY here with you. Hope you're having yourself a great Tuesday, and you can come on up. Yep, you know the routine. There we go. And if you'd be so kind as to say it with me, gather around, children. It's time to learn a little something, something I like to call
1: things that make you go.
0: I was not aware of that. So the term fridge doesn't come from refrigerator. It was short for Frigidaire, which was the company that produced the first self-contained refrigerators in 1919. So many Americans called all refrigerators Frigidaires or fridges. The Guinness Book of World Records exists because the director of Guinness Breweries had an argument in 1951 over which game bird is faster, the golden plover or the red grouse. He thought there should be a book to help settle bar arguments, so he created the Book of World Records. And the faster bird, by the way, is a golden plover. But duh. I mean, come on. Sylvester Stallone asked Queen for the right to use Another One Bites the Dust for Rocky III, but they said no. So he called Jimmy Peterick of Survivor and asked them to write a song, and they came up with Eye of the Tiger. I think it worked out for everybody, honestly.
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5: Wolf weather. The Stats Heating, Cooling, and Appliance forecast. Tonight we're looking at a chance of showers and thunderstorms, mostly cloudy otherwise, with a low of 52. Sunny Wednesday and a high right around 70. 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

0: Number one for new country, the new 104.9 The Wolf. Speaking of new country, that is the very latest from Luke Bryan, Country and She Knows It. He did it last week, debuted it on American Idol. All right, hope you're having yourself a terrific Tuesday, because you know I love me a good alliteration, but if you need a little pick-me-up, that's okay. That's why we're here, to tell you something good. So 22 years ago, a firefighter named Alan Kent helped deliver a young baby named Chloe Huddle. Her mom was going through a medical emergency, and Alan was the first person to hold Chloe after delivering her. Now Alan is retired, but he just flew across the country to see Chloe's college graduation. The two have stayed connected all through the years, and now Alan got to witness the baby he helped deliver get her very own cap and gown.
1: 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Yeah, they work all week. 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
0: Stats, heating, cooling, and appliance forecast. Tonight, chance of showers and thunderstorms. Mostly cloudy otherwise with a low of 52. Wednesday, sunny and a high of...

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The new 104.9 The Wolf, slipping you on into the 6 o'clock hour. My name is J.Y. Morgan Wallen on the way. Eli Young Band still to come. And this one from Thomas Rhett and Jordan Davis called Ain't a Bad Life on the new 104.9 The Wolf.

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14: Wolf weather. The Stats Heating, Cooling, and Appliance forecast. We are looking chance of showers and thunderstorms tonight. Otherwise, mostly cloudy. Overnight low of 52. Sunshine tomorrow and a high flirting with 70. 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

Jason Aldean, She's Country, number one for New Country, the new 104.9 The Wolf. When I say New Country, I mean songs like this one from Kane Brown. This is his latest Wolf track. It is called Woman, and you've got it right here on the new 104.9 The Wolf.

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12: Stats, heating, cooling, and appliance forecast. Chance of showers and thunderstorms. Mostly cloudy otherwise with a low of 52. Sunny and close to 70 tomorrow for your Wednesday. 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And that is going to do it for me, kids. I am out of here. B-Dub has got you till midnight. I will talk to you tomorrow, 2 o'clock, right here on the new 104.9 The Wolf. I leave you with Sam Hunt.

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